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1: I told her everything, kept no secrets. 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
1: 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But wait a minute, isn't this...
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You've got me so high, got me so high. Would you be mine? Would you still be mine? Radio SAW. Superhits fürs Erste.

0: 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Jeden Tag den ganzen Tag. 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Superhits fürs SAW-Land.
1: Right from the start, you were a thief, you stole my heart. And I, your willing victim.